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0: 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Starting tonight, a red flag warning is in effect until 8 p.m. for the listening area. Later tonight, mostly clear with a low around 63. Looking ahead to Friday, sunny skies with a high near 98. Friday night will bring partly cloudy conditions with a low around 65. Currently, it's 92 and clear. I'm Bill Banks on Bear Country.
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0: 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I'm Maddie Marks on 1450 104.5 Bear Country. Starting tonight, a red flag warning is in effect until 8 p.m. for the listening area. Later tonight, mostly clear with a low around 63. Looking ahead to Friday, sunny skies are on the way with a high near 98. Friday night will bring partly cloudy skies and a low around 65. Currently it's 90 and clear. I'm Maddie Marks on Bear Country.
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4: Picture this. It's 1887. Cattle drives, cowboys, and the Wild West. A little town called Clayton springs into life in the high plains of New Mexico. For 139 years, this town has kept the spirit of the American frontier alive. Real rodeos, real community, real traditions. And this July, Clayton's throwing the party of a lifetime because America's turning 250. And this town knows how to celebrate. It all starts Friday, July 3rd at 6 p.m. The Little Ears Ranch Rodeo. Stick horse races, wild cow milking, and calf branding. Then the 22nd annual Lawrence Montoya Memorial One-Pitch Tournament, where the competition gets fierce. And when the sun goes down, dance under the stars with Jonathan Chavez on Main Street, completely free from 7 to 11. Saturday morning at 10 a.m., the parade rolls down Main Street, just like it has for generations. And taste the Ronnie Steen Memorial Barbecue at the high school cafeteria. Grab homemade treats at the Ladies Home Extension Dessert Sale and challenge your neighbors at cornhole and horseshoe tournaments. And don't forget about the big show, the 83rd Annual Rabbit Ear Ranch Rodeo. That's right, 83 years of this legendary tradition, continuing through Sunday with team penning, trailer loading, barrel racing, and so much more. And when Saturday night falls, fireworks explode over the fairgrounds at 9:30, lighting up that big New Mexico sky the way only a small town can. For 139 years, Clayton's been the keeper of the American spirit. This July 3rd through the 5th, come see why some traditions never die. They just get better. Clayton, New Mexico, where America's 250th birthday meets the heart of the Old West. Will we see you there? For more information about each event, how to sign up, or who to contact, you can reach the Union County Chamber of Commerce at 575-374-9253. Sponsored in part by the Town of Clayton Lodgers Tax.
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1887, cattle drives, cowboys, and the Wild West. A little town called Clayton springs into life in the high plains of New Mexico. For 139 years, this town has kept the spirit of the American frontier alive. Real rodeos, real community, real traditions. And this July, Clayton's throwing the party of a lifetime because America's turning 250, and this town knows how to celebrate. It all starts Friday, July 3rd at 6 p.m. The Little Ears Ranch Rodeo. Stick horse races, wild cow milking, and calf branding. Then the 22nd annual Lawrence Montoya Memorial One Pitch Tournament, where the competition gets fierce. And when the sun goes down, dance under the stars with Jonathan Chavez on Main Street, completely free from 7 to 11. Saturday morning at 10 a.m., the parade rolls down Main Street just like it has for generations. And taste the Ronnie Steen Memorial Barbecue at the high school cafeteria. Grab homemade treats at the Ladies Home Extension dessert sale and challenge your neighbors at cornhole and horseshoe tournaments. And don't forget about the big show, the 83rd Annual Rabbit Ear Ranch Rodeo. That's right, 83 years of this legendary tradition, continuing through Sunday with team penning, trailer loading, barrel racing, and so much more. And when Saturday night falls, fireworks explode over the fairgrounds at 9:30, lighting up that big New Mexico sky the way only a small town can. For 139 years, Clayton's been the keeper of the American spirit. This July 3rd through the 5th, come see why some traditions never die. They just get better. Clayton, New Mexico, where America's 250th birthday meets the heart of the Old West. Will we see you there? For more information about each event, how to sign up, or who to contact, you can reach the Union County Chamber of Commerce at 575-374-9253. Sponsored in part by the Town of Clayton Lodgers Tax.

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0: with your weather flash. I'm Maddie Marks on 1450 104.5 Bear Country. Tonight, mostly clear with a low around 63. South wind 15 to 25 miles per hour. Looking ahead to Friday, sunny with a high near 98. Later Friday night, partly cloudy with a low around 65. As we approach Independence Day, mostly sunny skies with a high near 96. Currently, it's 84 and clear. I'm Maddie Marks on Bear Country.
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0: with your weather flash. I'm Maddie Marks on 1450 104.5 Bear Country. Tonight, mostly clear with a low around 63. South wind 15 to 25 miles per hour. Tomorrow brings sunny conditions with a high near 98. Later Friday night, it will be partly cloudy with a low around 65. Currently, it's 80 and experiencing a slight thunderstorm. I'm Maddie Marks on Bear Country.
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0: With your weather flash, I'm Maddie Marks on 1450 104.5 Bear Country. Tonight, mostly clear with a low around 63. South wind 15 to 25 miles per hour. Looking ahead to Friday, sunny with a high near 98. Later Friday night, partly cloudy skies with a low around 65. Independence Day brings mostly sunny conditions with a high near 96. Currently, it's 77. I'm Maddie Marks on Bear Country.
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0: 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One drink plus one key equals one mistake that changes everything. But there's a better equation. One call plus one ride equals one life saved. Don't let DWI add up to disaster. 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That's from the Union County DWI Prevention Program. Because the best ride is the one that gets you home.
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1: Picture this. It's 1887. Cattle drives, cowboys, and the Wild West. A little town called Clayton springs into life in the high plains of New Mexico. For 139 years, this town has kept the spirit of the American frontier alive. Real rodeos, real community, real traditions. And this July, Clayton's throwing the party of a lifetime because America's turning 250. And this town knows how to celebrate. It all starts Friday, July 3rd at 6 p.m. The Little Ears Ranch Rodeo. Stick horse races, wild cow milking, and calf branding. Then the 22nd annual Lawrence Montoya Memorial One-Pitch Tournament, where the competition gets fierce. And when the sun goes down, dance under the stars with Jonathan Chavez on Main Street, completely free from 7 to 11. Saturday morning at 10 a.m., the parade rolls down Main Street, just like it has for generations. And taste the Ronnie Steen Memorial Barbecue at the high school cafeteria. Grab homemade treats at the Ladies Home Extension Dessert Sale and challenge your neighbors at cornhole and horseshoe tournaments. And don't forget about the big show, the 83rd Annual Rabbit Ear Ranch Rodeo. That's right, 83 years of this legendary tradition, continuing through Sunday with team penning, trailer loading, barrel racing, and so much more. And when Saturday night falls, fireworks explode over the fairgrounds at 9:30, lighting up that big New Mexico sky the way only a small town can. For 139 years, Clayton's been the keeper of the American spirit. This July 3rd through the 5th, come see why some traditions never die. They just get better. Clayton, New Mexico, where America's 250th birthday meets the heart of the Old West. Will we see you there? For more information about each event, how to sign up, or who to contact, you can reach the Union County Chamber of Commerce at 575-374-9253. Sponsored in part by the Town of Clayton Lodgers Tax.
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0: with your weather flash. I'm Maddie Marks on 1450 104.5 Bear Country. Tonight, mostly clear with a low around 63. South wind 15 to 25 miles per hour. Tomorrow brings sunny skies with a high near 98, making it a hot day ahead. Later Friday night, partly cloudy with a low around 65. Currently, it's 75 and clear. I'm Maddie Marks on Bear Country.
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one's family's got that one that's the anchor. There's gonna come a day when you call and they don't answer. So play the songs loud that sang to their souls and dance under stars when you're feeling low.

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2: Picture this. It's 1887. Cattle drives, cowboys, and the Wild West. A little town called Clayton springs into life in the high plains of New Mexico. For 139 years, this town has kept the spirit of the American frontier alive. Real rodeos, real community, real traditions. And this July, Clayton's throwing the party of a lifetime because America's turning 250. And this town knows how to celebrate. It all starts Friday, July 3rd at 6 p.m. The Little Ears Ranch Rodeo. Stick horse races, wild cow milking, and calf branding. Then the 22nd annual Lawrence Montoya Memorial One Pitch Tournament, where the competition gets fierce. And when the sun goes down, dance under the stars with Jonathan Chavez on Main Street, completely free from 7 to 11. Saturday morning at 10 a.m., the parade rolls down Main Street just like it has for generations. And taste the Ronnie Steen Memorial Barbecue at the high school cafeteria. Grab homemade treats at the Ladies Home Extension dessert sale and challenge your neighbors at cornhole and horseshoe tournaments. And don't forget about the big show, the 83rd Annual Rabbit Ear Ranch Rodeo. That's right, 83 years of this legendary tradition, continuing through Sunday with team penning, trailer loading, barrel racing, and so much more. And when Saturday night falls, fireworks explode over the fairgrounds at 9:30, lighting up that big New Mexico sky the way only a small town can. For 139 years, Clayton's been the keeper of the American spirit. This July 3rd through the 5th, come see why some traditions never die. They just get better. Clayton, New Mexico, where America's 250th birthday meets the heart of the Old West. Will we see you there? For more information about each event, how to sign up, or who to contact, you can reach the Union County Chamber of Commerce at 575-374-9253. Sponsored in part by the Town of Clayton Lodgers Tax.
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0: 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Tonight, mostly clear with a low around 63. Looking ahead to Friday, sunny with a high near 98. Later Friday night, partly cloudy skies with a low around 65. As we celebrate Independence Day, mostly sunny conditions are on tap with a high near 96. Currently, it's 73 and clear. I'm Jeff Erickson on 1450 104.5 Bear Country.
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in the hollers here, there's an echo of the people that moved here to work these mines and dig the coal that would power this country. Hard-working, free-spirited, defiant people. 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

0: 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Tonight, mostly clear with a low around 63. On Friday, sunny with a high near 98. Later Friday night, partly cloudy skies with a low around 65. For Independence Day, mostly sunny conditions are on tap with a high near 96. Currently, it's 72 and clear. I'm Jeff Erickson on 1450 104.5 Bear Country.
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0: 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Tonight, clear skies with a low around 61. Looking ahead to Friday, sunny with a high near 97. Later Friday night, patchy smoke and mostly clear conditions with a low around 64. On Independence Day, mostly sunny skies with a high near 95. Currently, it's 70 and clear. I'm Jeff Erickson on 1450 104.5 Bear Country.
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0: 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Don't let DWI add up to disaster. 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Stay safe. That's from the Union County DWI Prevention Program. Because the best ride is the one that gets you home.
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1: Picture this. It's 1887. Cattle drives, cowboys, and the Wild West. A little town called Clayton springs into life in the high plains of New Mexico. For 139 years, this town has kept the spirit of the American frontier alive. Real rodeos, real community, real traditions. And this July, Clayton's throwing the party of a lifetime because America's turning 250. And this town knows how to celebrate. It all starts Friday, July 3rd at 6 p.m. The Little Ears Ranch Rodeo. Stick horse races, wild cow milking, and calf branding. Then the 22nd annual Lawrence Montoya Memorial One Pitch Tournament, where the competition gets fierce. And when the sun goes down, dance under the stars with Jonathan Chavez on Main Street, completely free from 7 to 11. Saturday morning at 10 a.m., the parade rolls down Main Street just like it has for generations. And taste the Ronnie Steen Memorial Barbecue at the high school cafeteria. Grab homemade treats at the Ladies Home Extension dessert sale and challenge your neighbors at cornhole and horseshoe tournaments. And don't forget about the big show, the 83rd Annual Rabbit Ear Ranch Rodeo. That's right, 83 years of this legendary tradition, continuing through Sunday with team penning, trailer loading, barrel racing, and so much more. And when Saturday night falls, fireworks explode over the fairgrounds at 9:30, lighting up that big New Mexico sky the way only a small town can. For 139 years, Clayton's been the keeper of the American spirit. This July 3rd through the 5th, come see why some traditions never die. They just get better. Clayton, New Mexico, where America's 250th birthday meets the heart of the Old West. Will we see you there? For more information about each event, how to sign up, or who to contact, you can reach the Union County Chamber of Commerce at 575-374-9253. 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

0: 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Tonight, clear skies with a low around 61. Friday will be sunny with a high near 97. Later Friday night, mostly clear with a low around 64. Independence Day brings mostly sunny skies and a high near 95. Currently, it's 69 and clear. I'm Jeff Erickson on 1450 104.5 Bear Country.
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1: From train robbers to Dust Bowl doctors and whiskey steals to lots of thrills, the Hearstown Museum's got stories galore. 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

0: cattle drives, cowboys, and the Wild West. A little town called Clayton springs into life in the high plains of New Mexico. For 139 years, this town has kept the spirit of the American frontier alive. Real rodeos, real community, real traditions. And this July, Clayton's throwing the party of a lifetime because America's turning 250. And this town knows how to celebrate. It all starts Friday, July 3rd at 6 p.m. The Little Ears Ranch Rodeo. Stick horse races, wild cow milking, and calf branding. Then the 22nd annual Lawrence Montoya Memorial One Pitch Tournament, where the competition gets fierce. And when the sun goes down, dance under the stars with Jonathan Chavez on Main Street, completely free from 7 to 11. Saturday morning at 10 a.m., the parade rolls down Main Street just like it has for generations. And taste the Ronnie Steen Memorial Barbecue at the high school cafeteria. Grab homemade treats at the Ladies Home Extension Dessert Sale and challenge your neighbors at cornhole and horseshoe tournaments. And don't forget about the big show, the 83rd Annual Rabbit Ear Ranch Rodeo. That's right, 83 years of this legendary tradition, continuing through Sunday with team penning, trailer loading, barrel racing, and so much more. And when Saturday night falls, fireworks explode over the fairgrounds at 9:30, lighting up that big New Mexico sky the way only a small town can. For 139 years, Clayton's been the keeper of the American spirit. This July 3rd through the 5th, come see why some traditions never die. They just get better. Clayton, New Mexico, where America's 250th birthday meets the heart of the Old West. Will we see you there? For more information about each event, how to sign up, or who to contact, you can reach the Union County Chamber of Commerce at 575-374-9253. Sponsored in part by the Town of Clayton Lodgers Tax.
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0: 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This morning, sunny with a high near 97. Tonight, patchy smoke and mostly clear, with a low around 64. Today on Independence Day, mostly sunny with a high near 95. Saturday night brings scattered showers and thunderstorms, mostly cloudy with a low around 62. Currently it's 67 and clear. I'm Jeff Erickson on 1450 104.5 Bear Country.
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0: 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This morning, sunny with a high near 97. Tonight, mostly clear with a low around 64. Looking ahead to Independence Day, mostly sunny skies with a high near 95. Saturday night brings scattered showers and thunderstorms. Mostly cloudy with a low around 62. Currently, it's 66 and clear today. I'm Jeff Erickson on 1450 104.5 Bear Country.
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0: it's just down the road. I've done it before. We've heard every excuse. Here's the truth. None of them work. Not in court. And none of them bring back what you lose. Don't make excuses. 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Because no excuse is worth it.
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0: 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I'm Roger Davis, 1450 and 104.5 Bear Country. This morning, sunny with a high near 97. Tonight, patchy smoke and mostly clear with a low around 64. Tomorrow brings mostly sunny skies with a high near 95. Saturday night, scattered showers and thunderstorms, mostly cloudy with a low around 62. Currently 66 and clear. I'm Roger Davis, Bear Country.
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0: 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One drive could cost you everything. The answer is simple. 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
3: 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Thulin engineered a lightweight, virtually indestructible alternative designed to be easily folded up and reused for years. 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
2: with
3: that.
2: Yes, we have.
3: And I like that, actually.
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3: Yeah.
2: The reusable tote bags are wonderful.
3: They're great.
2: We're also celebrating National Compliment Your Mirror Day and National Chocolate Wafer Day. I'm Alice Anderson.
3: And I'm Marlo Anderson with the National Day Calendar, reminding you to celebrate every day.
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1: Picture this. It's 1887. Cattle drives, cowboys, and the Wild West. A little town called Clayton springs into life in the high plains of New Mexico. For 139 years, this town has kept the spirit of the American frontier alive. Real rodeos, real community, real traditions. And this July, Clayton's throwing the party of a lifetime because America's turning 250. And this town knows how to celebrate. It all starts Friday, July 3rd at 6 p.m. The Little Ears Ranch Rodeo. Stick horse races, wild cow milking, and calf branding. Then the 22nd annual Lawrence Montoya Memorial One Pitch Tournament, where the competition gets fierce. And when the sun goes down, dance under the stars with Jonathan Chavez on Main Street, completely free from 7 to 11. Saturday morning at 10 a.m., the parade rolls down Main Street just like it has for generations. And taste the Ronnie Steen Memorial Barbecue at the high school cafeteria. Grab homemade treats at the Ladies Home Extension dessert sale and challenge your neighbors at cornhole and horseshoe tournaments. And don't forget about the big show, the 83rd Annual Rabbit Ear Ranch Rodeo. That's right, 83 years of this legendary tradition, continuing through Sunday with team penning, trailer loading, barrel racing, and so much more. And when Saturday night falls, fireworks explode over the fairgrounds at 9:30, lighting up that big New Mexico sky the way only a small town can. For 139 years, Clayton's been the keeper of the American spirit. This July 3rd through the 5th, come see why some traditions never die. They just get better. Clayton, New Mexico, where America's 250th birthday meets the heart of the Old West. Will we see you there? For more information about each event, how to sign up, or who to contact, you can reach the Union County Chamber of Commerce at 575-374-9253. Sponsored in part by the Town of Clayton Lodgers Tax.
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0: with your weather flash. I'm Roger Davis, 1450 and 104.5 Bear Country. This morning, sunny with a high near 97. Tonight, patchy smoke and mostly clear with a low around 64. Today brings mostly sunny skies with a high near 95. Saturday night features scattered showers and thunderstorms, mostly cloudy with a low around 62. Currently, it's 71 and clear. I'm Roger Davis, Bear Country.
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It's not. 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

0: 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Stay safe. 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

0: 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I'm Roger Davis, 1450 and 104.5 Bear Country. Today, sunny with a high near 97. Tonight, patchy smoke and mostly clear with a low around 64. Looking ahead to Independence Day, mostly sunny with a high near 95. Saturday night brings scattered showers and thunderstorms, mostly cloudy with a low around 62. Currently, it's 76 and clear. I'm Roger Davis, Fair Country.
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0: 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Today, sunny with a high near 97. Tonight, patchy smoke and mostly clear with a low around 64. Looking ahead to Independence Day, mostly sunny with a high near 95. Saturday night brings scattered showers and thunderstorms, mostly cloudy with a low around 62. Currently, it's 80 and clear. I'm Roger Davis, Bear Country.
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0: done it before. 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None of them work. 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Because no excuse is worth it.
1: Picture this. It's 1887. Cattle drives, cowboys, and the Wild West. A little town called Clayton springs into life in the high plains of New Mexico. For 139 years, this town has kept the spirit of the American frontier alive. Real rodeos, real community, real traditions. And this July, Clayton's throwing the party of a lifetime because America's turning 250. And this town knows how to celebrate. It all starts Friday, July 3rd at 6 p.m. The Little Ears Ranch Rodeo. Stick horse races, wild cow milking, and calf branding. Then the 22nd annual Lawrence Montoya Memorial One Pitch Tournament, where the competition gets fierce. And when the sun goes down, dance under the stars with Jonathan Chavez on Main Street, completely free from 7 to 11. Saturday morning at 10 a.m., the parade rolls down Main Street just like it has for generations. And taste the Ronnie Steen Memorial Barbecue at the high school cafeteria. Grab homemade treats at the Ladies Home Extension dessert sale and challenge your neighbors at cornhole and horseshoe tournaments. And don't forget about the big show, the 83rd Annual Rabbit Ear Ranch Rodeo. That's right, 83 years of this legendary tradition, continuing through Sunday with team penning, trailer loading, barrel racing, and so much more. And when Saturday night falls, fireworks explode over the fairgrounds at 9:30, lighting up that big New Mexico sky the way only a small town can. For 139 years, Clayton's been the keeper of the American spirit. This July 3rd through the 5th, come see why some traditions never die. They just get better. Clayton, New Mexico, where America's 250th birthday meets the heart of the Old West. Will we see you there? For more information about each event, how to sign up, or who to contact, you can reach the Union County Chamber of Commerce at 575-374-9253. Sponsored in part by the Town of Clayton Lodgers Tax.
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0: 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This afternoon, sunny with a high near 97, making it a great day to enjoy the outdoors. Tonight, patchy smoke and mostly clear, with a low around 64, providing a comfortable evening for relaxation. Looking ahead to Independence Day, mostly sunny with a high near 95, perfect for all your holiday plans. Currently, it's 85 and clear. I'm Sarah Silver on Bear Country.
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went down to Georgia, he was looking for a soul to steal. He was in a bind because he was way behind and he was willing to make a deal. When he came across this young man sawing on a fiddle and playing it hot, and the devil jumped up on a hickory stump and said, "Boy, let me tell you what. I guess you didn't know it, but I'm a fiddle player too. And if you'd care to take a dare, I'll make a bet with you. Now you play pretty good fiddle, boy, but give the devil his due. I bet a fiddle of gold against your soul, because I think I'm better than you." The boy said, "My name's Johnny, and it might be a sin, but I'll take your bet. You're going to regret, because I'm the best as ever."

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0: 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This afternoon, sunny with a high near 97, making it a great day for outdoor fun. Tonight, patchy smoke and mostly clear, with a low around 64, providing a comfortable evening. Looking ahead to Independence Day, mostly sunny with a high near 95, perfect for your holiday celebrations. Tomorrow night, scattered showers and thunderstorms are possible, with a low around 62. Currently, it's 90 and clear. I'm Sarah Silver on Bear Country.
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1: Picture this. It's 1887. Cattle drives, cowboys, and the Wild West. A little town called Clayton springs into life in the high plains of New Mexico. For 139 years, this town has kept the spirit of the American frontier alive. Real rodeos, real community, real traditions. And this July, Clayton's throwing the party of a lifetime because America's turning 250, and this town knows how to celebrate. It all starts Friday, July 3rd at 6 p.m. The Little Ears Ranch Rodeo. Stick horse races, wild cow milking, and calf branding. Then the 22nd annual Lawrence Montoya Memorial One-Pitch Tournament, where the competition gets fierce. And when the sun goes down, dance under the stars with Jonathan Chavez on Main Street, completely free from 7 to 11. Saturday morning at 10 a.m., the parade rolls down Main Street just like it has for generations. And taste the Ronnie Steen Memorial Barbecue at the high school cafeteria. Grab homemade treats at the Ladies Home Extension dessert sale and challenge your neighbors at cornhole and horseshoe tournaments. And don't forget about the big show, the 83rd Annual Rabbit Ear Ranch Rodeo. That's right, 83 years of this legendary tradition, continuing through Sunday with team penning, trailer loading, barrel racing, and so much more. And when Saturday night falls, fireworks explode over the fairgrounds at 9:30, lighting up that big New Mexico sky the way only a small town can. For 139 years, Clayton's been the keeper of the American spirit. This July 3rd through the 5th, come see why some traditions never die. They just get better. Clayton, New Mexico, where America's 250th birthday meets the heart of the Old West. Will we see you there? For more information about each event, how to sign up, or who to contact, you can reach the Union County Chamber of Commerce at 575-374-9253. 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

0: 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This afternoon, sunny with a high near 97. Tonight, patchy smoke and mostly clear with a low around 64. Looking ahead to Independence Day, mostly sunny skies with a high near 95. Saturday night brings scattered showers and thunderstorms, mostly cloudy with a low around 62. Currently, it's 94 and clear. I'm Sarah Silver on Bear Country.
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1: 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This afternoon, sunny with a high near 97. Tonight, patchy smoke and mostly clear with a low around 64. Looking ahead to Independence Day, mostly sunny with a high near 95. Scattered showers and thunderstorms are possible Saturday night. Currently, it's 96 and clear. I'm Sarah Silver on Bear Country.
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1887. Cattle drives, cowboys, and the Wild West. A little town called Clayton springs into life in the high plains of New Mexico. For 139 years, this town has kept the spirit of the American frontier alive. Real rodeos, real community, real traditions. And this July, Clayton's throwing the party of a lifetime because America's turning 250. And this town knows how to celebrate. It all starts Friday, July 3rd at 6 p.m. The Little Ears Ranch Rodeo. Stick horse races, wild cow milking, and calf branding. Then the 22nd annual Lawrence Montoya Memorial One Pitch Tournament, where the competition gets fierce. And when the sun goes down, dance under the stars with Jonathan Chavez on Main Street, completely free from 7 to 11. Saturday morning at 10 a.m., the parade rolls down Main Street just like it has for generations. And taste the Ronnie Steen Memorial Barbecue at the high school cafeteria. Grab homemade treats at the Ladies Home Extension dessert sale and challenge your neighbors at cornhole and horseshoe tournaments. And don't forget about the big show, the 83rd Annual Rabbit Ear Ranch Rodeo. That's right, 83 years of this legendary tradition, continuing through Sunday with team penning, trailer loading, barrel racing, and so much more. And when Saturday night falls, fireworks explode over the fairgrounds at 9:30, lighting up that big New Mexico sky the way only a small town can. For 139 years, Clayton's been the keeper of the American spirit. This July 3rd through the 5th, come see why some traditions never die. They just get better. Clayton, New Mexico, where America's 250th birthday meets the heart of the Old West. Will we see you there? For more information about each event, how to sign up, or who to contact, you can reach the Union County Chamber of Commerce at 575-374-9253. 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

0: 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This afternoon, sunny with a high near 98. Tonight, mostly clear with a low around 65. Looking ahead to Independence Day, there will be patchy smoke and partly sunny skies with a high near 95. Saturday night brings patchy smoke and a chance of showers and thunderstorms, mostly cloudy with a low around 61. Currently, it's 97 and clear. I'm Sarah Silver on Bear Country.
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man Wrigley lived in that white house down the street where I grew up. Mama used to send me over with things. We struck a friendship up. Spent a few long summers out on his old porch swing. Said he was in the war, went in the Navy. Lost his wife, lost his baby. Broke down and asked him one time, how you keep from going crazy? He said, I see my wife and son in just a little while. I asked him what he meant.

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She said, "Oh, by the way, son,

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1: I'm fine. It's just down the road. I've done it before. We've heard every excuse. Here's the truth. None of them work. Not in court. And none of them bring back what you lose. Don't make excuses. Make arrangements. Union County DWI Prevention Program. Because no excuse is worth it.
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0: 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This afternoon, sunny with a high near 98. Tonight, mostly clear with a low around 65. On Independence Day, there will be patchy smoke and partly sunny skies with a high near 95. Saturday night brings patchy smoke along with a chance of showers and thunderstorms, mostly cloudy with a low around 61. Currently, it's 97 and clear. I'm Bill Banks on Bear Country.
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0: Gulf Bowl Doctors, and Whiskey Steals to lots of thrills. The Hearstown Museum's got stories galore. Adventure awaits behind those doors. Nestled in Clayton's northeast nook at 22 South 2nd Street. Come take a look. So grab your hat and bring your kin. Discover treasures that lie within. A journey through time that's truly amazing. Have you seen the Hearstown lately?
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0: With your weather flash, I'm Bill Banks on 1450 104.5 Bear Country, brought to you by Chick-fil-A. This afternoon, sunny with a high near 98. Tonight, mostly clear with a low around 65. Looking ahead to Independence Day, there will be patchy smoke and partly sunny skies with a high near 95. Saturday night brings a chance of showers and thunderstorms, mostly cloudy with a low around 61. Currently, it's 97 and clear. I'm Bill Banks on Bear Country.
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4: Picture this. 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
4: 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A little town called Clayton springs into life in the high plains of New Mexico. For 139 years, this town has kept the spirit of the American frontier alive. Real rodeos, real community, real traditions. And this July, Clayton's throwing the party of a lifetime because America's turning 250, and this town knows how to celebrate. It all starts Friday, July 3rd at 6 p.m., the Little Ears Ranch Rodeo. Stick horse races, wild cow milking, and calf branding. Then the 22nd annual Lawrence Montoya Memorial One-Pitch Tournament, where the competition gets fierce. And when the sun goes down, dance under the stars with Jonathan Chavez on Main Street, completely free from 7 to 11. Saturday morning at 10 a.m., the parade rolls down Main Street just like it has for generations. And taste the Ronnie Steen Memorial Barbecue at the high school cafeteria. Grab homemade treats at the Ladies Home Extension dessert sale and challenge your neighbors at cornhole and horseshoe tournaments. And don't forget about the big show, the 83rd Annual Rabbit Ear Ranch Rodeo. That's right, 83 years of this legendary tradition, continuing through Sunday with team penning, trailer loading, barrel racing, and so much more. And when Saturday night falls, fireworks explode over the fairgrounds at 9:30, lighting up that big New Mexico sky the way only a small town can. For 139 years, Clayton's been the keeper of the American spirit. This July 3rd through the 5th, come see why some traditions never die. They just get better. Clayton, New Mexico, where America's 250th birthday meets the heart of the Old West. Will we see you there? For more information about each event, how to sign up, or who to contact, you can reach the Union County Chamber of Commerce at 575-374-9253. 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

0: With your weather flash, I'm Bill Banks on 1450 104.5 Bear Country, brought to you by KFC. Tonight, mostly clear with a low around 65. Looking ahead to Independence Day, there will be patchy smoke and partly sunny skies with a high near 95. Saturday night brings patchy smoke and a chance of showers and thunderstorms, mostly cloudy with a low around 61. Currently, it's 96 and clear. I'm Bill Banks on Bear Country.
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1887. Cattle drives, cowboys, and the Wild West. A little town called Clayton springs into life in the high plains of New Mexico. For 139 years, this town has kept the spirit of the American frontier alive. Real rodeos, real community, real traditions. And this July, Clayton's throwing the party of a lifetime because America's turning 250, and this town knows how to celebrate. It all starts Friday, July 3rd at 6 p.m., the Little Ears Ranch Rodeo. Stick horse races, wild cow milking, and calf branding. Then the 22nd annual Lawrence Montoya Memorial One-Pitch Tournament, where the competition gets fierce. And when the sun goes down, dance under the stars with Jonathan Chavez on Main Street, completely free from 7 to 11. Saturday morning at 10 a.m., the parade rolls down Main Street just like it has for generations. And taste the Ronnie Steen Memorial Barbecue at the high school cafeteria. Grab homemade treats at the Ladies Home Extension dessert sale and challenge your neighbors at cornhole and horseshoe tournaments. And don't forget about the big show, the 83rd Annual Rabbit Ear Ranch Rodeo. That's right, 83 years of this legendary tradition, continuing through Sunday with team penning, trailer loading, barrel racing, and so much more. And when Saturday night falls, fireworks explode over the fairgrounds at 9:30, lighting up that big New Mexico sky the way only a small town can. For 139 years, Clayton's been the keeper of the American spirit. This July 3rd through the 5th, come see why some traditions never die. They just get better. Clayton, New Mexico, where America's 250th birthday meets the heart of the Old West. Will we see you there? For more information about each event, how to sign up, or who to contact, you can reach the Union County Chamber of Commerce at 575-374-9253. Sponsored in part by the Town of Clayton Lodgers Tax. 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